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3: And 220, you can have all our units put in from that they can leave it to Phoenix, it's their problem.
1: And 10, copy.
0: I'm 221, you still on me and I'm still on.
4: Adam 231.
1: Adam 231.
0: Can you show me out 233?
1: 10-4.

0: emergency traffic will be for District 2, Westside District 2, 231D for a unknown trouble, 23213 South Manzanilla Road, 23213 South Manzanilla Road. All units responding, acknowledge on west. Although there's clear 720.
1: District 231.
2: Adams, 231.
3: Lincoln 292.
0: Tom. 233 Tom, Adam, 231-32, 34-35, Lincoln, 231-33 and 292. 23213 South Manzanilla Road. One of our call seekers heard several small children screaming. Another said, my mom. It's a Spanish speaker. It looks like a motorcycle fell onto a child. Started.
4: I don't know, 291, you just start me.

0: 10-4.
1: 10-4, and it looks like the motorcycle fell onto the child's head. Her caller's in shock and yelling. We're having a hard time getting information.
2: 233, come break me. How do you do that?
1: 10-4.
3: Link to 236, traffic.
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0: Is that 911 Sam still on the board?
1: Negative.
0: Good copy.

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0: 234. 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
1: Negative. 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I'm going to call them right now.
0: 234, 10-4. I think that's up in 234, but close. We're still about 20 minutes out.
1: 10-4.

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0: Look at the map on the unit. You can cancel Adam 231 and 33. I see 32 and 34 are closer.
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0: 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Are you good for us, right?
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0: 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They got the vehicle off the child. 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
1: Copy, the vehicle's off the child. 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

0: 25 feet for El Mirage and Glendale. Glendale and Mirage for 62. Well, you know, just running in a lot of rest. All of those clear. 1723.
1: 1925.
2: Lincoln 223 and 225. El Mirage Road and Glendale Avenue for 962. It was initially an iPhone crash alert, but we do have a 1-1 on the phone saying that she's hurt. It was a Ford Expedition and a Nissan Altima. It is going to be in the intersection, so per GIS, this is going to be to Glendale, which we have started them as well.

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0: and advise he's going to be airlifted to Phoenix Children's.
1: City copy.
2: All right, I'm 235. Can you copy that in?
1: Standby just 1-230, did you copy that?
3: Adam 230, I copy that.
1: Thank you. And I'm sorry, 235, you can actually 1050 for the VIN.

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1: is Yukon 1050 for the VIN, please?
0: So far, ma'am.
1: Thank you.
0: Lincoln 230.

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0: 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Myself and 235, we're going to be blocking off Rainbow Road and Chandler Heights for the LZ for the helicopter.
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0: 好的，你退出。
1: Southern Mail, I'm currently at the 930 at the 221B. Can you separate a call for a civil action at the same address?
0: Is it in reference to this or completely separate?
1: It's going to be separate.
0: And just leave it on the board, correct?
1: 10-4.

0: Adam 221.
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0: Southern Mem, I just cleared up the 930. Can you add me to the 410, please?
1: 10-4.

0: is it going to happen in the intersection if Glendale hasn't started already?
1: Yeah, 10-4. Glendale was started when we got the call.
0: 10-4, can you copy this
1: lady?
0: Arizona, Young, Henry, Adam, 5, Adam, Sam, and Shmai, I think. There's going to be no life there in there.
1: I didn't copy the last part.
0: I apologize. There's going to be no life-threatening injuries. Everyone's alert, conscious.
1: Copy no life-threatening injuries. Lincoln 223, your vehicle came back 29 negative. Young Henry Adam, 5 Adam Sam. It's a 2020 Nissan Altima. Last of layout of El Mirage expiring in October.
0: Can you copy on this radio, please?
1: Go ahead.
0: Arizona, Frank, Victor, Adam, 5, Frank, correction, 5, Victor, 5.

0: Nothing, you had a lot of air.
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0: 1050, please. TD5,

0: 1. Do you want me to 1050 for 28?
1: No, go to channel.
0: I copy. It's going to be out of Arizona. William Henry Adam 9 Zebra 7. I also have another one whenever you're ready.
1: Go ahead.
0: John Mary Adam 9 Paul 3, also out of Arizona.
1: 10-4. Those vehicles are 29 negative. Your first, William Henry Adam, 9-0-7, 2017 Chevy Cruze, positive. Flame Radic Wendell expiring in 2028. And then the second, John Mary Adam, 9-Paul-3, was a 2014 Mazda Last of Chestnut, expired on the 15th, and showing suspended.
0: I copy, thank you.

0: Emergency traffic's going to be a left at District 2, 234 for a near drowning. That's going to be off milepost 11 on Old 80. Milepost 11 on Old 80 for a near drowning. Units responding are made on 2. All is clear, 1744.
1: Lincoln 234. Lincoln 235.
2: Lincoln 233.

33, 34, and 35, milepost 11 on Old 80. Coordinates are going to be in the call. The Hispanic male, his vehicle is going to be there. He was dove hunting. Said he's barely above water.

0: clarification. 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And again, that male, his head is barely above water.
1: Yeah, you see that, Nick?

0: we do have fires started. Our caller is advising that because they are just down from the pump station, the water is rushing really hard.
1: Commander of the room, please, when you have thoughts on tonight.
2: Commander of the room,
0: we'll clear them on Eastern Links.
1: I just want to give them a heads up on the call in case we need them.
0: 10-4.

0: Watch Commander 3, just advising Fox 1 is monitoring.
1: Sound 4, thank you.
2: Is there an adult or is it a child?
0: It's an adult.

PS is going to enter a call and then let us know whether they can assist or not.

0: 8137 North 171st Lane. I was advising that the sister and Bill are arguing and it's been physical. Our caller's going to be outside. I don't know if anybody's injured. It's going to be a Holly Potter and a Samantha Dominguez. And correction, it's the brother-in-law, Adrian Dominguez.
1: Lincoln 346.
0: Lincoln 346.
1: 239 again, first time.
0: Thank you.

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1: 344.
0: 670, please.
1: Time 412-802 Beechwood Drive. The information is coming from the posse. They had Ginger call them, who believe the address was broken into. It says that the back door security lock was open, and the windows and the screens looked pried open.

0: I get you, I get you on highway 23 hours, right?
1: Over.
2: Lincoln 230.
1: Lincoln 230.
2: Lincoln 230, 900.
1: 10-4, Olympic DPS has a trooper en route from Gila Bend. We are still trying to work on a phone number for the irrigation.

0: Lincoln 2. He is awake and conscious and speaking to Maya right now.
1: I copy, he was awake and conscious, but you had some window, I apologize.

0: 291.
1: Good morning, Matt. Can you send me that 927 and show me 17 to Phoenix Church and also Thomas? 10-4,
0: good morning.
2: 221.
1: This is
0: 221, stand by, just from 232.
1: 37, I just got a rope down to office. Hold on, hold on to office.
0: And for me, he said he's holding on.
1: Well, we have to hold him on through a rope. We're waiting for fire to get out here with the buoy.
0: Copy, he's holding on through a rope, waiting on fire with a buoy. 221, I apologize. Go ahead.
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53-35-28 South 165th Avenue. There's a loose stray dog in her yard, and it's killed several of her chickens.

0: 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Fire is going to look around this way.
1: That's on the 900, copy.
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0: 9655.
1: 9655.
0: Yes, ma'am. Just leave me a line.
1: Traffic would be for Westside District 2221B for a 239-5338 West La Mirada, 5338 West La Mirada for a 239. All units responding, acknowledge our West. All others clear, 1812.
2: Thank you, 221, it's 122.
0: Thank you, 220.
2: Thank you, 225.

I have Lincoln 220, 21, 22, 23, and 25, 5338 Laminada Drive for a behavioral home. College advising that the patient started to fight the staff members. It's currently 9 patients, and there's only 3 staff members. There's a lot of background noise, no weapons involved. We're still gathering.

0: Boston, if that's clear, go ahead.
1: Lincoln, 351.
0: 351.
1: Can you send me the 459 Adam and the 42, please?
0: Lunder, 143 West Boulevard Drive for the Phineas residence. Activation is the back door. And the alarm company made contact with somebody who said they're showing the home, but they could not provide the proper code. Lincoln 350.
1: Lincoln 350.
0: Just advising us on traffic holding a priority 2667 and a 344. A 471 and the 43, a 670 and the 42, and then you'll also see 240, that's in the 223, but the victim is at an urgent care enterprise, and they're asking if the District 3 unit could possibly make contact in person there.
1: 24, we'll see. We'll check with staff.

0: tweeted this and wrote to the 239. It's no longer physical, but it is still verbal. One staff member is bleeding, so we'll get fire staged. And again, another update. It looks like 4 of the 9 patients are fighting, and they're having a hard time getting them separated.
1: We can get 235, copy.
0: 235, you had a lot of blood.
1: Lincoln 235, copy of 28.
0: Go ahead.
1: Going to be out of Arizona, Robert Tom Adam, 8 Young 2.
0: 10-4.

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0: All priority 3 is a 415 Union in the 235, a 410 Sam in the 31, and a 47 in the 33. Thank you.
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1: 220 is asking if 223 and 225 need to continue.
2: Two two nine, they can't force rate. There's going to be four individuals involved for the actual fight.
1: 223, 225, copy.
0: 223, my copy, thank you. First, I'm reaching back my 930 place. Thank you.
1: So far.
3: Like 292.
1: 292.
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1: Six 14 Wintersburg Road for space 18. 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
1: Lincoln, 2-15, break green traffic. 2-3. Drive and Joe Blanco Road, out of Arizona. Bravo, David Lincoln, King 60, speed

0: 2329 is negative, but returns are slow to come back. Can I get a vehicle description, please?
1: Yeah, with the red Mazda CX-5. It's going to have a dealer plate.

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2: 4.
1: Don't worry.

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Looks like it's a rental vehicle. Expiring in 2027.

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1: 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Okay, 29 negative, but it's showing affiliated with Horn Motors of Avondale.

0: 0742, Walk Drive. Caller heard a gunshot coming from the east of her, but didn't hear or see anything else.
1: 3-4-3, you break me for that.
0: Okay.
1: 3-0, one time you can have me to as well.
0: So far.
1: And 3, have 5-1 break and head up north.
0: 3-5-1, copy.
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1: 20.
0: All priority 3 is the 667 Adam and the 32, 242 and the 712 and the 33. Thank you.
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1: Tom here, Tom, 1320.
0: Tom Henry, Tom 1320, 29 negative to 21 Dr. Challenger, last of Grissett, at that address expiring in 2027.

0: 346.
1: Lincoln 346.
0: I need you to 240 on a 223B. Can you have 223 give me a 21?

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1: I'll take that 670 back and 42 feet.
0: Adam 53, if you could check your cab message, I sent you 346 is 21. He has questions about the 240.
1: 10-4.
0: Yeah.

0: Emergency travel will be for Westside District 2, 225B for a 459 SAM, 6500 North 115th Avenue, 6500 North 115th Avenue. All units responding, acknowledge on West. All others clear, 1850.
1: Lincoln, 65.
2: Lincoln, 65.
1: 331, Tom.
2: Lincoln, 220.
3: 331, Tom, Lincoln 220, 223 and 225, 6500 North 115th Avenue for a silent berg. There's a white truck on scene. This location will be a construction site. It's going to be a live feed of the area and a white semi and a generator's on site. The alarm went off when they entered the site. On scene, it's closed for the weekend.
2: You can break me and leave me on this traffic that I'm on.
3: Time for.

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0: Just send me to 712, please.
1: Turn with, thank you, 41101, West Indian School Road. Looks like there's an unauthorized vehicle on scene, and the caller's wanting it removed. So white SUV, possibly a Ford. A contact for a complainant.
0: Lincoln 341.
1: 341.
0: 239 Victor at the Fries, please.
1: Over, thank you. 10660 Grand Avenue. Caller and the ex were arguing about 180 in a white Chevy Equinox. 101's going to be Carla. He was trying to leave, but she won't give him money they made doing Instacart. Per the ping, they were showing to be in the second row, close to the west side of the lot.

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0: Send that 410, Sam.
1: 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To be contacted in person, it looks like at the address.

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1: Puffer.

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1: 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I'm going to give them a call to see where exactly he's talking about.
0: 10-4.

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1: Sanford.

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0: 415
1: unit?
0: 10-4, 211 North St. Louis Avenue for apartment 17. Contact in person to Aurora, who's advising that the ex-boyfriend was at the residence. He was pounding at the door and screaming. Believes he was 54 Adam, but thinks he has now left.

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1: Looks like they were wanting contact in person. 17043 El Camanito Drive.

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1: Did we ever get a response from Iraq?
0: Left a voicemail with them, but that was it.
1: And 4, I'll be 17 for that Dunlop address.
0: Sorry, just confirm me, you said you're going to go to the Dunlop one?
1: And 4.
0: Okay.
1: I'm going to take 43.
0: 43.
1: 471, I'll leave you, please.

0: No, because I doesn't look like it's a valid address, so. Just south of you and there's a house there, then it's technically good here.
1: To Vera Company. Are we sending to that Victory address, actually?

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2: I'm getting 231.
0: 231.
2: 231. I spoke with Lincoln 230 and 291. It's going to be non-life-threatening for the child. Can we go to 1061 Paul and clear my two?
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0: 27-29, female, Arizona, west of Lerbach, Lincoln, Edward Henry, Robert, Bravo, Adam, Charlie, Henry, first of Kaylin, King, Adam, Young, Lincoln, Edward, Nora, date of birth 10-23-86.
1: What is the last name?
0: Lerbach, Lincoln, Edward, Henry, Robert, Bravo, Adam, Charles, Henry.

0: 2017 to my 24/7. It's going to be 10046 North Metro Parkway. I have one Juvie on board. My starting miles are 89219.
1: Confirming the mileage is at 89219.
0: 10-4.
1: 1936.

0: 291.
1: Stand by, hold traffic. Emergency traffic will be for Westside District 2, 225B for 901 at 130th and Ocotillo. Ocotillo on 130th Lane. All units responding, acknowledge on West. All others clear, 1938.
0: 291 on traffic.
2: On 130th Lane and Ocotillo Road, caller saw a male subject pass out on the sidewalk and has a bike with them. I don't know if they fell off, but that he was not moving. He's just northeast of the intersection under a street lamp. Fire is also 17, but the caller did state that the male was not conscious. 225, are you wanting this traffic as well?
0: Yeah,

0: Can you send me that traffic off of flight when I copy the details?
1: And 4.
0: Hey, 323
2: Alpha. 323, I'm 23.

0: Okay, 231.
1: 231.
0: 231, can you send me that 242? I'll take it by 21.
1: Thank you, 231-24, Caldwell Street.

0: Let me 292.
1: 292.
0: Just checking if there's any updates on that 27.
2: -27, Sam. Lincoln 65. 55. Yes, ma'am. Just updating. It's the number 3 so far. I circulated on foot. I will circulate some more to see if there's anywhere else.

0: 220.
1: 220.
0: We're going to have some wire coming down off this pole. I'm not really sure who it belongs to. I do have a pole number and a pole inventory number.
1: Go ahead.
0: Pole number is PR1104, and then the pole inventory number is going to be Adam 489-6642.

0: the pole number PR1104, and then the inventory number Adam 4896642.
1: 4896642.
0: So far.
1: And we can just move back. There is going to be a wire hanging across this canal.
0: Come for.

0: And 2-9, can you copy a second pole? Looks like it's going to be the connecting pole.
1: Clear.
0: Adam 100806.
1: Cover.

0: 220 back. It looks like it might be phone line, but not 100% sure.
1: Apologize, it might be whose?
0: So it might be phone lines. That's what it looks like. It doesn't appear to be electric. It looks like a phone line.
1: Probably it might be a phone line. Morning,
2: traffic. Station,

0: 32.
1: Avenue 292, sir, please. 24. 291. 291. Yes, ma'am. Mind any chance that a fire already to see the patient?
0: I'm gonna call.
2: Five, four, six, three.

0: Do you have any crib history with a different gate code? The one provided is not working, and they don't have another one either.
1: So that I can find.

0: I turn reservoir for rolling.
1: 2-4.
0: Six, seven, and the 41, and then the 902 and the 47 is asking for you.
1: Yeah, go ahead and send me that 902. I'm going to call her.
0: Thank you.

0: 291, are you guys still looking for the patient?
1: 291, we were just going to check the Circle K and then we're going to call it there.
0: Okay, no worries.

0: Sorry about that, 341. Can you assign IR to the call and voice it to?
1: 341, IR 2602942.
0: Thank you very much.
1: No problem.
2: Lincoln, 241.
1: 221.
2: You show me 23 and copy end of miles 89240.
1: $2,000. $225 and $291, my apologies. 13127 West Glendale Avenue. It's going to be for Coyote Tire and Automotive. A Nissan Altima pulled up in the back parking lot. The subject got out, went to the dumpster, and then went back to the car. It was still seen on scene. Caller's going to be there in about 10 minutes in a gray Ford F-150.
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1: Sorry, you have an echo.
0: Sounds like it's going to be 2-2 William 2633.
1: Okay. 2-6 William 2633 is a 2011 Nissan Altima. It came back to us. Turnaround of Glendale, expiring in October.

0: Our 29 Zagreb 27 will be valid Class D expiring in 2061.
1: Okay. 29 27 29. Last name, Mary, Charles, Charles, Lincoln, Ocean, Sam, King, Edward, Young. First name, John, Edward, Sam, Sam, Ida, Charles, Adam, date of birth,
0: 2/28/1987. So far. Negative 27 valid, expiring in 2030.
1: Okay, 1-7-4, thank you.

0: Last name is going to be Tom, you and me, and Robert, Nora, Edward, Robert. First name, David, Adam, Robert, Robert, Young, Lincoln. Date of birth is 1/29/96.
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0: It would be a male out of Oregon. Last name, Mary Charles William, Ida, Lincoln Lincoln, Ida Adam, Mary Sam. First name, Andrew, common surname, date of birth, 9/3/92.
1: State, one more time, I'm sorry.
0: Be out of Oregon.
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0: 10-4, Brad.
1: 52 out of MCSO, Andrew McWilliams, 9/3/92, date of warrant, 6/17/26, described 5/5/130 out of Arrowhead, Justice Court, $5,145 bond, per failure to appear. I'm not finding a 27, but is that your subject?
0: Yeah, 10-4. Can you go in and confirm?
1: Is he detained?
0: No.
1: 10-4, 2006. 350.
2: Go ahead, 3/44 break in. Take your 667, please.
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1: 23.
3: Running Parkway and Mitchell Road, Mount Arizona, Lincoln 37, Sam 40, speed.
1: Two twenty-one.
4: You know, say minor 24/7, so custody of the juvie.
1: 27. 223, your vehicle came back. 29 negative. That's a 2019 Tucson Mazda Fernandez at a Litchfield Park expiring in 2027.
3: 4-4, good stuff.

0: 220.
1: It's 220.
0: Yeah, 235, GCAT 902, 225B, during the contact budget.
1: 235, copy. Tony is asking you to take the 902 and the 225 for the during the juvenile.
2: Copy.
1: 321, thank you.
3: Thank you, 371.
1: 371?
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1: Watch the read, have him go 10-8, go back up north, put it back on stack.
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1: Two.
0: Can you call me a 4-7 at 415 Edward?
1: MC North, 199th Avenue, project by 21 at Gary. So it had been going on for 2 to 3 hours. That was at 1914 when he first called it in. We just called back now and said it's still going.
0: Okay,
1: 2231-2452 Palmer Avenue.

Plus, he has to check on an individual who was involved in a domestic, a Cameron Barber. It's possible he may have taken a firearm from the home, so just be aware of that.

0: 292.
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0: Arizona 28.
1: What?
0: George Young, Adam 0, Nora 7.
1: Confirming George John Adam 0, Nora 7.
0: George Young, Adam 0.
1: -29, it's coming back to a 2017 Ford Escape, lost with Barbara out of Glendale, expiring in 2027.
0: Okay.

0: Watch Commander 3.
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0: Or that 411, yeah. She can leave. You can clear out that call number 1, please.
1: 10-4.
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0: Can you show me 17 ITR from on board?
1: 371, your transport start time 2021. Who else just cleared? I'm sorry.
2: Okay, 25, we made contact with the subject. East Coast 4, I'll give the Bacali officer
1: 21. Go for it.
3: Okay, 231.
1: 231.
3: 231, can you say that 902? It's reference 99224.
1: Go for it.
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1: 22.

0: 223. 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
1: 10-4. Serial, we have kept trying to call RAC several times, and even the law enforcement line goes to voicemail.
0: Thank you.
2: 2-91. You can actually break me and send me that 4599 open 25.
3: Okay, 225.
1: 225.
3: Send me the 459 out of my beep.
1: 12800 West Glendale Avenue for the self storage activations, the obey motion at the main gate.
3: Okay, 225.
1: 225.
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0: 65.
2: 2729 is 1050.
0: 1050, please. 234, it'll be 211 St. Louis. Aurora again, that is the one return, but he left again. She doesn't know which way, so she's at least

0: 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I'm 10 minutes out.
1: To 23. Visual 23 at Victory Lane address, please.

0: 344.
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0: Sector 4.
1: I'm sorry, can you give us the MC number for the car I'm currently on?
0: MC 26146527.
1: Very much.
0: You're welcome.
2: It's on 23.
0: Over.
2: Did you back? Can you copy 28?
0: Good.
2: Arizona Mary Henry Adam, 7 Tom 5.
0: Mary Henry Adam, 7 Tom 5, 29 negative, a 2015 BMW, last of 3B out of Phoenix, expiring in 2027.

0: 네, 대표자이죠?
1: 들으죠.
0: 아, 네, I've been up this call. You can ask for XO2
1: 30. 30 copy.

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0: Go ahead, 904.
1: Thank you. 9259 North 180 Fifth Avenue. We did get the information from Will Metro, who is 17, said that the attic was on fire. Then they heard a boom and smelt smoke and evacuated multiple animals.

0: Lincoln 341.
1: 341.
0: 1022.
1: 1042.
0: 346.
1: 346.
0: That means you're 904.
1: 104.
0: 344.
1: 344.
0: 344. I've added some CAD notes. Can you prevent me from the left?

0: Lima 341.
1: 341.
0: Heavy to that 904. Demon pretty close.
1: Over.
0: Watch, but we can keep 346 in that place.
1: 46, copy.
2: 346, you can 4 for me. I copy.

0: go ahead.
1: Chief Limiter 4 and Sherman at 410 South.
2: 220. 220. I have a female standing right here at the freeway off of Perryville on the I-10. I'm going to be out with her. White female, red shirt, blue jeans.
0: Are you blocking her lane?
2: Negative. She's over here on the side of the road. Where's your license?
0: How far?
3: 290 down the road.
0: Thank you.
1: Just take your work in traffic.
3: This is 32 on down the street. Can you help me?
2: 220, thank you. This is for this channel.
0: Stay in this channel, sir. So 220, go ahead.
2: Stand right now.
3: Two
2: twenty.
3: Is it
2: going to
3: be westbound or eastbound?
0: 220.
2: I'm eastbound. And you ready to copy that 2720?
0: We're ready.
2: Last name of Raheem. Robert Edward Henry Mary. First name of Josephine. John Ocean Sam Edward Paul Henry Ida Noah Edward. Date of birth is going to be 1/13/82. And she's requesting to go to CBI just for your information.
0: 10-4.
2: And she was standing in the gore area of the freeway.
0: Probably she was in the gore area.

0: friendly. Looking at 65.
1: Twenty-nine
0: is negative. I didn't get a return back. 225.
1: Could you please
2: send me back to the 712? 220, it might be a two-part last name of Robert Edward Henry Mary, the wait for such a part as Charles Henry, Robert Ida Sam, Tom, Nora Edward Robert, and I do have another light up to do that.
1: I'll
2: take the 11. David, 027-00644.
1: Confirm, just confirm you guys are before.
2: Yeah, I'm sorry, wrong port 4.
1: Confirm, we are on the phone with DPS.
0: Three, four, three.
1: 343.
0: 471 back, please.

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1: You can forward to any other unit, probably just in a safer to see me.
0: Copy.
2: Copy.
3: Vigilant, copy for entry.
2: Houston, copy. Mike, I'm

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1: Six home, Dysart Road, apartment 112. 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
2: 220.
1: 220.
2: And Curtis Road, the CBI. 31 miles, 21 miles, going to be 5180.
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1: Do you want Green 10 me the 67 Adam?
0: Denver, thank you, 304. 20 West McKinley Street.
2: 2 figures, just hang with that, dude.
0: 10-4.

0: 21 and 32. Both are going to be white males. One's 5'5", medium build, black shirt, black pants. Second's 5'8", black hair, gray shirt, blue jeans. They left on foot about 18, 38 hours. I lied, it would have been $1,700. It was an hour and a half delay when they called it in.
1: So 33 sign traffic.
0: Cover.
2: Again, 231.
0: 31.
2: 231, I just called the company and he advised that the 2GBs did return. I'll go ahead and continue for 670.
0: 10-4, 3232, copy.
1: 33, copy, also continue as well.
0: 10-4.
1: 233, 10-4, sign.
0: 234, call 20, please.
1: Thank you.
0: Thank you.
1: 343.

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1: Thank you, 101 Grand Avenue for the Jack in the Box. Our caller is actually going to be at the Motel 6 in room 204 now.
0: And we'll be at the QT off of 113. We may have a female suspect out here.

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0: Watch Commander 3.
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0: Reference the 667-344. 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
1: We can absolutely give them a call.
0: All right, thank you.

0: 31. 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Can you copy a social real quick for 2729?
1: Go ahead.
0: 62358-3439.
1: Confirming you've got a 10-4.
0: Yeah, 10-4.

0: 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Yes, ma'am. Could you copy a California 28, please? 8 Henry 8 8 92 3.
1: Cover.

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1: Yeah, 10-4. We're going to be all over the 101 over maximum description. We're code 4.
0: 10-4-225, your vehicle came back 29 negative and 07 Chevy. Last of Felix. Expired in 2023.
2: 10-4, ma'am. Thank you.

0: 343, do you copy that, 1035?
1: Yeah, 10-4, thank you.
0: Thank you. 346, 507, 23, Church Street, contact by 21 to Craig, was looking for PD.

0: for me for that thing.
1: Oh, I'm sorry, Les. Your volume was super low.
0: Engine 234.
1: You
0: go ahead and for that train, thank you.

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1: Go ahead.
0: 1024, number 5.
1: Go for it. And I'm sorry, did you copy the results of the hospital?
0: Yeah, 1024, I copy the results as well.

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0: 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I was going to try to make contact with the house again.
1: 10-4.

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1: Careful.

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1: Hey, Juan.
0: What's the complainant's name on my 471?
1: It's gonna be a Jason.

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1: Alpha 1.
0: Copy 907.
1: Cut.
0: Yeah, guys, are Bill. Can we be on 910 with surprise?

0: 2:30 till 20, please.
1: Six, seven, thank you.
0: Thank you, Madam Patricia. It was at the 415 Edwards, one on the 225, one on the 233.
1: Different. 233, you can send me that 415 and I'll be.
0: Thank you, 42439, West Bethany Home Road, east of. No contact for our anonymous caller, just advising us some loud music coming from the address.

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0: Ma'am, can you assign an IR number and then voice it to him?
1: 221 IR 2602 2958.
0: This is 124. Thank you, ma'am.

traffic is for District 1, 1260, approach 239 Victor and 8235 South Kaimaravia. 8235 South Kaimaravia, units responding acknowledge on east. Starboard's clear at 2218.

0: 6371.
1: 647 Charles, please.
0: 10-4-3-1-1-3-9-6, North 112. I'm advised that there's a gray Nissan Infiniti. Been speeding up and down the road, revving the engine. 3 to 4 people kept getting out of the vehicle.

0: confuse anyone. That is 29 negative on a 2008 Infiniti. Are you saying that we can cancel, that it's a Juby, and the Juby said that he is going to leave?
1: I can't do the product.

0: Suzuka?
1: Yes, ma'am. Could you please send me the 415 Edward MIB and also the Lincoln 291?
0: Confirm. 371, did you want us to cancel you since the person said take a scissor?
2: Lincoln 371 for 4.

0: We can take that off.
1: Yes, sir. If it would be a number three for any loud parties or any kind of noise, you clear me of three, and you could four X-ray my apologies, you could also let Lincoln 291 also know.
0: 10-4-291, copy. Number.

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0: Sì, tu tranquillissimi, a allora.
1: 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I took her the one in the 41 beat, not the 71 beat. So my call notes are in the wrong call. 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
1: Can you show me out with 1371? 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
0: 10-4, you should be showing on it.

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1: Lincoln 344.
0: Lincoln 344.
1: Lincoln 344. Lincoln 450 and the 371.
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1: 10-4.
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0: 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Sorry. Grant and Hartford with No. 28. It's going to be a red Mazda 3 for no relics.
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0: So far is going to be a number 3. Haven't seen or heard any speeders in the area.
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0: premium 8875 comes back 29 negative to the N 09 Mazda 3, expires 925 of 26.
1: Emergency traffic will be for Westside District 3371B for 901 at 12600 North 113th Avenue, 12600 North 113th Avenue. All units responding in Colorado West, all others clear, 2316.
2: 341. 344.
0: 371, break. 10-4 is going to be 12600 North 113th Avenue in the Youngstown Flats. Complaints advising that in the parking lot there's a 101 passed out, slumped over the wheel. She's going to be in a gray Jeep. The vehicle is on. It's going to be in the middle of the parking lot. They do think the vehicle is in drive, but it's not moving and unsure if the 101 is breathing. And we're working on getting fire started as well.
3: We can do 50 items as well.

0: units on the 901, the complaint's advising that it's only the 101 in the vehicle. They can see your red hair, and the vehicle's very dark. Lincoln 220, go ahead.
1: You don't think the S ever got back with us about that car for traffic?

0: Myself and 21-12, 23.
1: 341, I copy. 220, I wasn't advised of anything on shift change.
2: I'm sorry, it was SRP. They were going to check on that down power line, or whatever that line was.
1: 220, I'm being advised they never called us back. We can give them a call if you like.
2: Yeah, 10-4.

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1: 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Lincoln 344, copy.

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0: 3, 41, 27, 29, do I need to send 50?
1: 3, 41, you can say that, Joe.
0: Last name, Edward, Robert, Henry, Adam, Robert, David, Tom. First name, Edward, Lincoln, Ida, Sam, Adam. Date of birth 4/18 of 1979.

0: 341-1035.
1: Emergency traffic will be for Eastside District 1126B for 8211 South Kayabatoa, 8211 South Kayabatoa for 239 Victor. All units responding, acknowledge on East. All others clear, 2340-24.
0: 341. She's going to have 1035 info only. She's the defendant in an order of protection against a Ricky or Hook. Otherwise, 29 negative. 27 is going to be valid. Class C, David. That order of protection expires.
2: Thank you. Also, can you copy your 28 in a moment?
0: Go ahead.
2: Lincoln Mary Adam. 8-0-Yarn.
0: And confirming that was 0 or 0?
2: 0.
0: Lincoln Mary Adam 8-0 Young comes back 29-24 Jeep Wrangler. It expires 10-15 of 2026.

0: 34, this is 479.
1: Three 343 is going to be 8463 North 171st Drive. Complaint advising there's someone in her backyard knocking on the window. Complaint's going to be home alone, unknown description. I hear a light tapping on the window near the sink, and she can actively still hear the knocking. There's a dog on scene, it's going to be a puppy. He's friendly.

0: 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So, do you have another GRE, available GRE available?
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1: 3-4, you want to copy Miranda Red, 2337. Also be advised, Tom 825 sent the District 3 units is 21 and is asking for someone to give him a 21 about a DRE.
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0: Canadian Church, San Juan, please call us up. Hello?
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0: And all I'm getting is static, if you could call radio.
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0: Ever, that was much clearer.

0: 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Can you copy 142?
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0: emergency travel will be for Westside District 2, 221B, for 239 at 4030 West Huntington Drive, 4030 West Huntington for a 239. All units responding, acknowledge on West. All others clear, 2359.
1: 21 and 22, please.
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1: Look into the front.
3: And it's going to be north of 4030 West Huntington Drive. Caller's advising that there are people there who are in a physical. The complainant can hear it, says it's been going on for 10 minutes and it's getting worse. They can hear somebody being punched. It's possibly going to be the address of 4029 West Hidalgo.

0: update for the 239. We did get a transfer from Phoenix with a 101 on the line stating that she was assaulted. She doesn't know where she is, and she's not answering call takers' questions. Phoenix advised that the 101 told them they are in the back in a trailer. The suspect ran into the front of the house.
1: We have available for Palmas and report to the district.
0: Line call for an available for Palmas that can assist District 3.

0: update for the 239. We do have the 101 back on the line now. She's going to be at Jamie Cross saying that her husband beat her up. And David Cross for JWI. David Cross is showing at the 4029 West Hillsboro Avenue. Working on getting him ran. Sam 2112, that's going to be a negative for East and West.
1: 2112, what's up?

further for the 239. The 101 says that she is on probation. She advises that there are weapons everywhere around the location. She is slurring her words. She says she just woke up and that her husband is currently on meth. He's going to be a white male with short hair. We're still getting further. She said the husband just came back. She's hiding the phone so that he doesn't know that you're coming.

0: 331 South PM, it's out of traffic.
1: Ten four, and David will be attached. He does have 1035. He's got an unspecified out of Department of Public Safety.
0: Two two one, two two two, it's right there.
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1: What you want?
2: 220, go ahead.
0: 220, just advising in the Perky 2670 and the 223. 221, go ahead.
2: Alpha.
1: This is 221, go ahead.

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0: 2 degrees is going to be caught in the northern, north of.
1: G20, I'll be in route.
0: 10-4, it's going to be for a possibly 2025 Kawasaki motorcycle. It's going to be on the right side going northbound. The caller's advising it looks like it was possibly in an accident. Didn't see a driver nearby.
2: 223, can you show Miranda Red?
0: I copy Miranda Red, 0015.
3: Two-thirty-three. Can you send me a ATL or not 693? My apologies.
0: Ten-four is going to be old U.S. Highway 80, milepost 29, for a silver Toyota RAV4 with a temporary tag of Adam 009887 going eastbound. Legacy 33, they're unable to maintain lane, keep swerving into the wrong side of the road. The caller is going to be behind the subject.

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1: 346.
0: Ringo 670 and the 223B. That bike has been there. They should have took care of it earlier.
1: Two 20 and 223, copy.
2: 220, copy.

0: Fleet 228, cut out there at the end. I copied that you copied. Did you want to quit?
1: Inquiry number 506 Avenue and turning on 415 forward.
2: Reach the first time track, please.

223, 415 Edwards, going to be 18223 West San Miguel Court. Complainant's advising that the noise is coming from behind his residence. It's going to be in a house on San Juan Court.

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1: 31 Tom, go ahead.
0: I'll be at the I-10 eastbound. I'm going to have to die there with Adam, Arizona. Adam, Charles Adam, 6 Victor, speed.

One Tom, Adam Charles, Adam 6, Victor Victor, comes back 29, negative to a 2016 Nissan Maxima, X-2, 15, 28, and is 28 Sam, no insurance.

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1: Can you reiterate the 1035 info for the mail?

0: 10-1491 David Cross, 418 of 1966. White male, 5'10", 195 pounds, hazel over gray. It's going to have an unspecified out of Department of Public Safety. $100 bond.
1: Thank you. 65, copy traffic.
0: 65, go ahead.
1: I'll be on site, sir, at Cantrell with Arizona. David King Adam, 7 Young King. And for expired restriction.
2: Lincoln 222.
0: Lincoln 223.
2: Lincoln 222, if I have the voice already, the mayor is going to be transported to Arizona General.

0: 233,
1: stand by, just 1-2-2-5. David King, Adam, 7 Young King, Comstock 29, negative 2, 821 BMW, expires 8-15 of 26.
2: Ten four.
1: Two, 2-3, go ahead.
0: Show me 23 in the area, searching rating. As of right now, I do not see the vehicle description in the area. Is the complainant still following that vehicle?

0: Wing 2-3, we're no longer on the line with the complainant. Unknown if they're still going to be calling.
1: 2-3, copy. Altitude is circulating. So right now is number 3.
0: Temple.

0: Emergency traffic will be for Westside, District 3, 344B for an unknown trouble at Meeker and Aurora, Aurora and Meeker for an unknown trouble. All units responding acknowledge on West. All others clear, 0035.
1: 344.
2: 346.
1: 343.
2: 301.
1: 341.
3: 10-4, it's going to be Meeker and Aurora. We have a 101 on the line screaming, get off of me, with a male cussing. Male saw the 101, call 911, and then the phone disconnected. We were able to get him back on the line. We're still trying to get further.

0: during questions, just screaming hello. 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You did lose the 101 again. Did you guys?
1: Could you show the stuff extended for insurance verification?
0: 0036. We do have another caller on the line advising that there is a car sitting southbound on Meeker that had trash thrown out of the vehicle. The car did speed away. It went a block south and then parked again. 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

0: Lincoln 351, can you break me and add me to the hot traffic?
1: Simple.
2: Units on the 927, there was a male that walked to the vehicle. It's a thin male, possibly white, last seen wearing jeans and a white or light colored shirt with a stripe on the chest. And we aren't able to get the original color on the line anymore.

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1: T-21, standby, just 1-2, anyone you're good for? T-91, your radio is just static.
0: Lincoln 2-1, I'm in front of Lincoln 2-91. He's trying to tell you that I read Miranda 1 minute ago. The 101.
1: Tell him, thank you.

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2: We just have the coordinates and a general area of at the corner of Meeker and Aurora.
0: That's where I'm at.

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1: Time for Trinity area 2004 north 202nd.
2: So, Danny Dooley, can you clear me a 3 off this call and add me to 415 hours?

0: 344. We did look up the phone number. It comes back to an escort service. As in, she is an escort.
1: 344, 10-4.
0: 10-4.
2: 343.
0: 10-4 is going to be a white passenger car. That was all they could see.
1: I'm rolling 23. 34,
0: just confirming out with the vehicle 23 or area of?
1: 344, area of.
0: 10-4.
1: 341, same traffic.
0: 10-4.
2: 343, same traffic.

0: Lincoln 350.
1: Lincoln 350.
2: And can we get Lincoln 341 to break from that traffic and 25 through 71 at 300?
1: 341, copy.
3: One copy. Clear me at number four, please.
1: And 350, we have some fries on the line advising that they're outside of station 300 with a Fleabo.
3: 41, we all let them in.
2: Watch that. I'll let them in.

0: Lincoln 344.
1: Lincoln 344.
0: 344, as of now, looks like number 3, we're continuing to circulate.
1: 10-4.
2: Lincoln 371.
1: Lincoln 371.
2: 05, it's a station 300. The 101 is complaining of cramping in her stomach.
1: 10-4.

0: We getting paid 20.
1: I'm going to get you 20.
0: 220 per the SRP call. Mike from SRP is advising that there are going to be fiber optic poles. They did try to get a hold of several companies and could not determine who the poles belonged to. And then advising of the 778 in the 221.

0: 292.
1: You're number three in the area. 33 can 4X ray if you'd like.
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0: Temple.

0: 346.
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0: 647 Bravo, whatever you.
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1: and Grand in the alleyway behind the dog and box.
2: Two thirty-three.
0: 415, over to the 33.
2: Ten four is going to be south of 3914 north, 368th Avenue.
1: 346 for crew 4, Spurs conducting a DUI investigation.
2: Never.
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0: 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Can you add me to that 415 Edward, please, the 46?
1: That's 4.

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0: Thank you.

Emergency travel will be for West Side District 3, 341B for 962 at Bell and Del Webb. Del Webb and Bell for 962. All units responding, acknowledge on West. All others clear, 129.

0: 351.
1: Ten four is going to be Bell and Bell Web. Advising that the vehicle crashed over by the median is now on the wrong side of the road, facing westbound and the eastbound side of the road. It's going to be west of the intersection. The driver does look injured. He is by himself, possibly 54 Adam. You can see him walking down the middle of the street. I believe that it's going to be a white SUV, possibly a Durango.
2: Lincoln
1: 225.
2: 647 Adam, YP.
3: Series of 275, please.
1: Two three two five is going to be 12740 West Indian School Road, Unit Union 116 at the Remington Ranch. Complaints advising they saw a subject that was wearing all black, taking pictures of his white Toyota Tacoma. Unknown if the subject's still on scene, advised they were skinny and had a hoodie on that was all black. Units on the 962, the complaint's also advising that the subject took out a sign in the median when they crashed, so the sign was one of the ones that point to the highway. There are pieces of the car over the street. He is struggling to walk, but doesn't appear to be breathing, and we have 517. Correction, doesn't appear to be bleeding. He is breathing.
0: 351, I'll be extended from Whitman if we have any units closer.
1: Temper. And just to clarify one more time, he is breathing, he is not bleeding.

0: Well, you mentioned all three of these guys a little bit.
1: 344, you have background.
0: 344, you can show all three standing from within.
1: Denver.

0: Lincoln 225.
1: Lincoln 225.
0: Yes, sir. I've circulated the apartment complex to number 3. I've also spoke to the security that's on site, and he said he hasn't seen anyone fit that description.
1: Okay.

0: Lincoln to 2550, complain. Give the apartment number.
1: 10-4 is going to be Unit Union 116.
0: Thanks, sir.

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0: 10-4.

0: 55, can you send 90 last to Central?
1: 323, here's his voice, and we're hoping to complain.
0: Yeah. Central, thank you.
1: 344, Shaw, you're 23.
0: Central.

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1: Ten four,
0: thank you.
1: Lincoln 344.
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0: Lincoln 220, you can show me that 7-4.
1: 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And 220, 30 for 7, Delvin, Southwest 1.

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0: From your force or the 670 off Vista Paseo, please.
1: Six. Six.
2: Hey, that's the thought of a down traffic window. I got the number one ready.
1: Go ahead.
2: 407-686.
1: And just to verify, down as in on the ground or as in flashing?
2: On the ground, about 100 feet from where it was.
1: Never.

0: Hey, Prefect. The complaint is advising that her ex, Cody, is following her in a tan GMC Suburban. She can't see the vehicle now, but she can hear the bass from his music. Complaint is going to be on her bike. She is also advising that he does have 417s on his person and is wanted by deputies. Tried to burn her house down.
1: 3-4-3. I'm familiar with it. Are we able to see where she's heading right now while she's on her bike?
0: Three
2: 43,
0: I'll find out.
2: 3-31, Tom. Can you hear me to the traffic?
0: 10-4.
2: 2-3, I come out of this. Can you forge on me and some of the other 670?
0: 10-4.

0: 331 Tom, 343, complaint's going to be at the Walgreens, 10707 North 107th Avenue.
1: 343,
0: I'm 43. Have a...
1: Do I apologize? I want to 225B, please.
0: 346. Go ahead. 9223, my apologies, that's my fault.
2: Can we get a 926, nothing special?
0: Denver.

0: Okay, 231.
1: 231.
0: 231, reference the ATL. I just got the Longhorn Club, or they already left.
2: 231, they had already left. There was no direction of travel.
0: 231, 10-4. You can put them on the ATL, go ahead and circulate the area.

0: Lincoln, 25.
1: Lincoln, 65.
0: Yes, sir. Could you please send me the 778 and the 21B?
1: It was advised to be down by the river off of Alta Vista and 79th.

person to travel will be for West Side District 3, 346 feet for a 962 at Patton and 255th Avenue in Patton for a 962. All units responding acknowledge on West. All others clear. 213.

0: Lincoln 340, copy.
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0: Regards to that succession, they spoke with the homeowner. States, someone was in his yard waiting for an Uber, and he was supposed to be there, to record for.
1: Okay.

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1: 331 Tom, go ahead.
0: Southwest corner of 107th and Peoria. I'm going to be in front of the, looks like a bar. Copy at 28.
1: Go ahead.
0: Out of Arizona, 6-8 Adam, 1 Victor 3. It's going to be Copper Puppy, maybe? I got a male that's sleeping on the floor just outside of his vehicle.

0: 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Can we see if we can work and send a unit to the 62 until we get a guy up there?
1: Watch Commander 3, I'm on the line with Buckeye there checking.
0: 10-4, thank you.
1: 10-4.
2: Lincoln 231. I just spoke to Lincoln 230. You can put me on the hot traffic in District 3, I'll be 17.
1: 10-4.

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2: Lincoln, 341.
1: Lincoln, 341.
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0: You show me out on that Alta Vista traffic. I'll be 23 in the area.
1: Central.

0: 1091. 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
1: And 4, I got it.

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1: Junior 81.
0: I'm making contact with the, or I made contact with the constraint. He's asking for 32 reg copies. Copy address.
1: Temple, go ahead.
0: 3121 West Wayland Drive.
1: That was West Wayland Drive?
0: That's correct, sir.
1: Two 32.

62, fire is going to be unseen. 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Advising that it's just verbal right now, and they're going to stay in their vehicle until responders arrive.

0: 51 at Coffee. 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We should be around the same ETA.
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1: ナンバーグライ。
0: Team 3, Adam, 4, Ningen 7, and you can copy a second 28.
1: Go with your second.
0: Adam, Bravo, Adam, 3, Victor, Victor.

0: 231, Adam Bravo, Adam 3, Adam Bravo, Adam 3, Victor, Victor, was already attached to contact 29, negative to the 2016 Jeep Cherokee, expiring 228 of 27. King 3, Adam 4, Lincoln 7, contact 29, negative to a 2014 Dodge Charger, expires 615 of 27, and is going to be suspended, no insurance.
1: 231, same course. Could you start a 2926, preferably a flatbed, when it's going to be off to the dirt road?
0: 10-4.

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0: 231, can you copy and edit? Arizona 28, going to be 3 total vehicles involved.
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0: 2 Theta 1, it's going to be Sam 0, Adam 0, David Lincoln, Adam. It comes back 29 negative 2 at 99 GMC Sierra. It expires 1/31 of 26.
1: 231-10-4, and if you can start me an additional 926 for that vehicle as well.
0: 10-4, just to make sure 3 total, correct?
1: Yeah, that's correct.
0: 10-4.

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1: Come on.

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0: The down street signal is going to be in the median on Bell Road. It will be out of traffic.

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2: Be advised, we heard several shots fired around the area of Sam's Liquors. 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

0: Lincoln 231.
1: Lincoln 231.
0: 231. Metal's also going to be transferred to Vanderbilt Road.
1: Be non-life threatening or life threatening?
0: It's going to be non-life.

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1: Can you 28 for me?
0: Of course.
1: I'm Arizona, Henry Zebra Adam, 147.
0: Denver Henry Zebra Adam 147, contact 29 negative 28 26 GMC Sierra, express 531 27.

0: 233. Kim Blanton's going to be advising that his boyfriend is going to be 54 Adam in a truck in the driveway and is threatening to take 50 Xanaxes because they broke up. Hasn't responded since 253.
1: Lincoln 225.
0: Lincoln 225.
1: Could you please add me to Lincoln 223, Sheriff?
0: 10-4 and 223, were you asking me to attend there?
2: Lincoln 233, was that for me?
0: 10-4, your complainant is advising that her ex-boyfriend is 54 Adam in the driveway in his truck, threatening to take 50 Xanaxes. She hasn't heard from him since 23. He's an alcoholic.
3: Lincoln 230, I think that's 4223.
4: 223, I'm covered the first time, that's 233.
0: 10-4, I apologize for the confusion.

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1: 346.
0: Coming to the 962, my beat down.
2: Two thirty-three. He was the name of the registered owner to this vehicle.
1: It's going to be a Balthazar Delgado out of Phoenix.
2: Okay.

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1: Denver.
2: Lincoln, 231.
1: Lincoln, 231.
2: 231, can you ask for sure? Another male and another 101 also being transported to Vanderdale Web with non-life.
1: Denver.

Emergency traffic will be for the East Side District 1126 beat for 240 at 9414 South Kaya Maravella. 9414 South Kaya Maravella for 240. All units respond, acknowledge on 100. All others clear 316.

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1: 370-100.
0: Good morning. Can you get me to the 902 at 4th Avenue and show me around to the jail?
1: 10-4, good morning.
0: Radio 75, Henry, can you let me know?

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1: 331 Tom.
0: Can you get me to traffic off of Coulter? I'm a couple of minutes out.
1: Denver.

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0: 10-4.

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0: Lincoln 51.
2: So can you contact Banner University and find out if they have a David Cross admitted?

0: 221.
1: What is he doing?
0: 231, he will be at Banner University. The room number is going to be in the call.
1: 221-10-4, can you show me 7-6 Banner University?
0: Definitely.

0: and get you to be working copy tolling for?
1: Absolutely.
0: That's working to be 8193. It's going to be taken by Horseman Towing. Cover is red. Does not need entry.

0: 374 Henry.
1: 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Can you enter to the 902 with 370 Henry, show me 72 Battery University?
0: 10-4, good morning.

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1: 7.

0: Customer to the traffic is Westside, District 3, 344-84459-117-51 West Daly Lane, 11751 West Daly Lane. Units respond to acknowledge, remain on 300, other channels clear, at 0356.
1: Lincoln 231.
2: Lincoln 231. 31. You can go ahead and clear me number 4 of this collision. You can send myself and 232 to that hot traffic in District 3.
3: 34 to hot traffic.
1: 10-4, it's going to be 11751 West Daly Lane. Complaints advising that there is 3 people in the house. Complainant also advised that he has a gun in his hand. There are children in the home as well, says the subject's turned off his power. Unknown if the subjects in the house have weapons. Caller's going to be in the master bedroom. Everyone else in the home is in a closet. Unsure where the subjects are.
4: 330 Street Town, can you have me to the LV extended from God?
1: Several.
3: 346, hot traffic.
1: Several.
3: 346, both myself and 351 will be extended from Whitman.
1: Several.

0: 2:30. Make sure the caller stays on the line with you guys, and once Deputy's prepared, he knows to put that firearm away.
1: 7-1.

0: The units on the 459, the caller is advising that he will shoot his 417 if he sees anyone. He does have two cameras in the front and the back of the property, but the breaker box was flipped to his house. No permits history by 21. There's a previous 693. Unrelated.
1: So 312, what about 10 out?

0: Lincoln 350.
1: Go ahead.
0: Traffic, please.
1: Tampa?
0: Lincoln 235.
1: 235.
0: Could you please drive me to the hot traffic in District 3?
1: Tampa.
2: Lincoln 343.
1: Lincoln 343.
2: Where are those District 2 units at? Heavy close one.
1: 232, 231. What's your 20?
2: 231, both myself and 232 are approaching the 303 from US Grand 50.
1: Copy.
2: Yeah, I copy. I'm about 4 minutes off.
0: Two thirty-two.
1: Two thirty-two.
0: 4 o'clock, 7 minutes off.

0: Update for the 459, the caller is advising that he is also in the master closet. He still doesn't hear anything from the closet. He is trying to disconnect the caller's stepdad. Advise his stepdad lives down the road and also has 417s. We're trying to keep him on the line.
1: Do we know where the children are at in the house?
0: 343, as far as we've been advised, everyone is going to be in the master bedroom closet.

0: units on the 459 complains advising that his wife did call the stepdad. Stepdad will be en route, arriving at Black Infinity.
1: Three for six, Harlem Street, Thomas Street, I'm about all the men out.
2: Lincoln 350.
0: Lincoln 350.
2: And you advise the caller to tell his dad to stay away from the property?
0: 10-4, we have advised.

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Stepdad has also been advised to stage down the street.

0: All units. Copy, shut your sirens off. I copy a broken window. Station remains.
1: Just south of the house on the other side of the street.
0: So, you know, they can stage south on the other side of the street.
2: Two 30, make sure the homeowner knows the deputies are on scene.
3: 2:30 is on 23.
0: 2:30, coming.

0: 251-73.
1: 10-4, and complaints advising that the back gate is unlocked if the deputies want to use that to go through the backyard. Station remains.
2: Yeah, 10-4. We're going to be walking through the side gate, and we're going to have one unit watch the front door.
1: 10-4, station remains.

0: 343. 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
1: 343, we'll find out.
0: Yes, so 20 foot down.

0: Lincoln 350.
1: Lincoln 350.
0: Is the homeowner complying with the firearm instructions? If not, have those units back out, and we'll call him out to us.
2: He put the firearm down. He just pointed it at us as he was going out. But we're about code 4 out here. No force entry into the house, just a broken window.

0: 343. 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
1: If you can, still have him exit the front door with their hands up.
0: 10-4.

0: Advising he has some sort of flash on, but nothing in his hands.
1: That's right, Alpha, thank you.
0: Come on. And the flash is from his phone, he's going to be opening the door.

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1: 10-4,
0: D still on station. 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

0: 350.
1: If the other units haven't done it, let's hold the station with a tone, please, sir, and clear the house.
0: 10-4-6, and B-45, with tone.
2: 232, two announcements today for anyone who's inside. Take themselves out.
0: Three thirty, three time one, about 15 minutes.
2: Honest, we're gonna wait.
0: Seeing if you're gonna wait for 333,
2: Tom. Today, so we will not wait. We'll be in clear, sir.
0: 10-4, space remains.

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1: Lincoln 230.
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1: Just

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1: 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Anybody else, you can go ahead and cancel them for X if they're on their way.
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0: 10-4, go ahead.
1: First class, 14-16. It's going to be white in color, negative entry, break for second.
0: Go ahead.
1: 79-85, brown in color, negative entry.
0: 10-4, thank you.

0: Lincoln 220.
1: Lincoln 220.
0: If 31 and 32 are no longer needed, can we see if they can break to go to 240? Two 231, 232 seems 6 at the moment, but I'll go ahead and break off here in a bit.

0: Lincoln 231.
1: Lincoln 231.
0: 231, you can bring me up 490 to 240. I'll be extended.
1: Ten four is going to be 2921 South 337th Avenue. Caller is asking for a Spanish-speaking deputy if possible. They think their son is on 267-268 and is being physical. Son is going to be in the house, doesn't have access to any, doesn't think he has access to any weapons or guns. Caller could hear the son in the background. He was trying to fight his brothers, his mom, and the complainant. They are separate as of now. Son is going to be an Ivan Miranda, Hispanic male, 6 foot, 160 pounds, less than wearing a black shirt, black shorts. Everyone's going to be outside with him.

0: Tutor, when they also advised unknown if he's going to be aggressive with deputies, he does not know you guys have been called, and he's not sure what kind of 267 the son would have used.
1: Tutor, you want my copy? The vacancy separated for now.

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1: Lincoln 233.
0: Can you send me the 240, please?
1: 10-4.
2: 330, same traffic.

0: 346.
1: 346.
0: And then you should state the NC number.
1: 346 is going to be 2614-6966. 2614-6966.

0: Hey there.
1: Is that a no contact 585? 30.
0: Do you there?
1: I'm sorry, there's a 930. Is that a no contact 930?

0: check with the call taker. He didn't want to leave his name, but it wasn't advised. Stay away.
1: Yeah, I see that now. You know, just clear number one.
0: Never. Yeah,

2431, 2439. 10-4, thank you.

Philadelphia Temple locates Special Attention District 2 in the 222 from 107th Avenue and MC85. Attempt to locate Gimmons via text to 911 for a red Toyota with the 28. Adam 5, Adam 4, Adam Tom, Adam that is swerving, unable to maintain lane. Give lane past him on the MC85 heading westbound 4 minutes ago. Station clear, 521.

0: 10-4-9-0-345, they're going to be at the Phoenix Children's Hospital at 1919 East Thomas. They're going to be in room 55. Mom and child advised they were going to wait at the hospital.
1: 10-4, I'll be extended to 300.
0: 10-4.

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0: 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Have me to the 459 Adam, please.
1: Denver, good morning. It's going to be 565 down West Baseline Road. The Scooter's Coffee. Activation is from the front door.

0: 350.
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0: 343-10-4. 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

0: Adam, 340.
1: Adam, 340.
0: Good morning, sir. Just want to advise that 430, 1022, I apologize. I have the whole county right now. 340, just want to advise that 487 and a 43 beat.
1: Thank you.

0: Adam, 220.
1: 220.
0: 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Just want to advise that out of honor to Travi.
1: Good morning, Temple. Thank you.
0: Thank you.
1: Two three.
0: I apologize. Can you 10-9 your digital?
1: Could you add myself into the flight today?
0: Ten four, thank you. It'll be the Glendale Self Storage, 12800 West Glendale Avenue. It's gonna be the back lot perimeter activation at 6:15.

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1: Bravo 341.
0: Bravo 341. Audible, please.
1: Ten four, thank you. It'll be at the Union Hills Country Club at 9860 West Lindgren Avenue. That'll be the northwest hall door activation.

0: 2-4.
1: 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She's on her way with her father to sign a 509 affidavit. Thank you.
0: 10-4.

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0: Good morning. Can I get the 647 Charles and the 71, please?
1: Ten four. Good morning. Thank you. It'll be 51324 West Narramore Road. 1022 that address. Sorry, it's 11136 West Georgia Avenue.

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1: Adam 344.
0: R.H. Johnson and 133rd Ave with Arizona Bravo, Tom George 14 for expired.

0: Lincoln 231, code 20. Thank you.
1: Adam 51.
0: 51.
1: Professor, can you ask Lincoln? My apologies. Adam 220, if we get number one, the 678 221, please.
0: Adam 220.
2: Adam 230, go number one in.
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You know, Spirit of Confidence, have to locate special attention, District 2236 beat. Spirit of Confidence, attempt to locate off of SR 238, milepost 35. Milepost 35 and SR 238, time delay of 3 minutes from DPS. It'll be for a gray Kia, Optima, Arizona, 28 of Zebra 7, Adam 515. Comes back to a 2020 gray Kia Optima. Vehicle is heading westbound past the no passing zone and staying in the opposite lane of traffic for extended periods of time. No further info as a 720.

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1: 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Can you see me the 507 and the 42?
0: Ten, from good morning. Thank you. It'll be 10518 West Cameo Drive.

370 Henry. 370 Henry. Can you show me how that meter runs? 10-4.

Peanuts Perta Copa Tonto Lucky Special Attention District 3342B. Peanuts Perta Copa Tonto Lucky Alpha 99th Avenue and Bell Road. Bell Road 99th Avenue. It's going to be for a Black Scion. The tunnel said a few vehicles, possibly for a Hispanic male driver, 45 to 55 years old, going 10 to 50 miles under the speed limit. Crossing over the double yellow line, last seen heading southbound 1 minute ago. Nothing further, it's a 738.

0: 235.
1: I located the vehicle. 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It's just going to be just west of mile marker 133.
0: 10-4.
1: Correction, mile post 33.
0: 10-4.
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0: 10-4, thank you. It'll be 19630 North 130th Avenue. I might advise that they're watching the house. Couldn't get through the garage, running it back, and the door is open. Plane's going to be out front in a gray Hyundai Santa Fe. They were last on the property about a week ago to check the home. They have not gone inside the residence. Unknown if anyone's in there.

0: 235. The subject with the driving the Kia that I was just out with, he's driving on the wrong side of the road, trying to pull him over. He's not stopping.
1: 10-4.
2: Okay, yeah, copy that. One-way driver.
1: 10-4.
3: Excuse me, before I pull you back on the traffic, is he driving eastbound or westbound?
0: 235, we're driving westbound right now.
1: Temporary copy.

0: 235, still westbound on mile marker 29, North Geely.
1: 10-4.
2: Item 230, can you see if GPS is emitted around to help us out with that, please?
1: 10-4.
0: G35, we're traveling about 50 miles per hour right now.
1: 10-4.

0: I'm 344. Do you have an Arizona 28?
1: 344.
0: Tom 9, Adam 7, 1, Tom.
1: 10-4.

3.429 is negative 28 is valid through August of 28. It's going to be for a different address in Sun City West for a 2019 Hyundai Santa Fe.

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1: 235.
0: Still heading westbound, passing mile marker 26. 62 miles per hour now.
1: Two three five ten four.
2: I copy. I'm at mile marker 8, going eastbound in the west eastbound lane.
1: Four ten four.
3: Adam 230. You want to put me on there? I'll be headed that way.
1: 10-4.
3: Adam 232, same traffic.
1: 10-4. We're still on the phone with DPS right now about this. Two three DPS is getting the unit started.
3: 2-3-10-4, I appreciate that.
0: Up to 35. He's swerving all over the road. He almost hit a guardrail. Mile marker 25.
1: 10-4. Yeah, let's keep your station to a minimum for heel event.
2: 2-3-4. He's still going westbound, eastbound later. Is he back in his lane?
0: I'm 235. He's still westbound in westbound lane.
2: He's going westbound
4: into
2: westbound lane. Thank you.
1: 10-4.
4: Adam 233, can I
3: believe
4: that?
1: 10-4.
3: Adam 230, you want to keep 233-10-8 and just confirm we have failure to maintain lane, driving in the opposite lane, and nearly hit a guardrail. 10-4.
1: 10-4.
0: G35 confirms driving opposite lane and swerving all over the road.
1: 10-4, driving opposite lane and swerving all over the road.

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1: 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I gave him a couple of yells, and it's still not yielding.
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0: 230, DPS is asking if we need spikes here on my pulse 7.
1: 230, I'm sorry, come in.
0: DPS is asking if we need spikes in a roadway there, milepost 7.
1: T30, yeah, 10-4, before we start getting into actual traffic, I'd appreciate that.
0: 10-4.
2: T34, just advising, I have no traffic behind me at this time. I am passing mile marker, I believe, 14.
0: 10-4, station remains at a minimum.
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0: 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Does 230 want me to put up a roadblock at mile marker 15?
1: 230.
2: Let's start with a road spike and go from there.
0: 2-5, I'm going to pull over and make sure I have my spike strips in the car.
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0: 2:34. I have my flight here, so I'll be stationed at mile marker 15.
1: 10-4.
2: All right, up 2:35. Passing mile marker 20, westbound and westbound lanes. Approximate speed is 70 miles per hour.
1: Turn 4. Fisherman's at minimum.

0: 23, probably just east of mile marker 15. It's a straightaway coming from a curb. I'll have my vehicle there with the spike strips.
1: 10-4.

0: 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Can 235 let me know when he's passing mile marker 16?
1: 235.
2: 235, copies.
1: Space remains on minimum.
2: 235, passing mile marker 18 right now.
1: 10-4, copy, passing mile marker 18.
0: 234, I'll be stopping traffic going eastbound at this time due to the wrong way driver.
1: Ten-4.
2: 235, he's in the westbound lane right now.
0: So I copy, just I have more traffic coming now.
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2: Adam 235, passing mile marker 16, westbound, westbound lanes. Approximate speed 65 miles per hour.
1: Ten four.
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1: 10-4. Drive on westbound 70 miles per hour, station remains.
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1: 10-4.
3: Passing mile marker 15. Looks like his front right tire is flat. He's still driving westbound.
2: 235, I'm behind. I'll take care of all traffic from now on. We're slowing down. We're about 40 miles per hour going westbound on the westbound lanes.
1: 10-4, this remains.
2: 23, I copy. How close is G32 set up another set of spike strips? 234, be advised, we're slowing down to about 10 miles per hour. Still going westbound. He is, driver's side, front wheel is on its rim.
1: 10-4, station remains.
2: 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Hold the station for filling stop.
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0: 291.
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3: 230, yeah, 10-4, if you could do that for me, please, I'd appreciate it, and have 232-4 X-ray if you're not close.
4: 232 on 23.
0: 10-4. And 291, 10-4, thank you.
1: It's 25.
0: 25.
1: Can you send myself and Adam 223 the 647 Charles?
0: Ten four, thank you. It'll be 11526 West Northern Avenue.

0: did you find?
1: When you guys went 23, did you see a vehicle or anything that we need to get Peoria?
0: Negative. From where we were at, we didn't see anything. We didn't go onto the property all the way in.
1: 10-4, thank you.

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1: Chat 4, thank you to be by 21, since complaints out of state for Kelly Guest.

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1: 230. You were checking if we have a DRE on the call right now.
0: Ten four.

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1: And for I do appreciate it.
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0: 234.
2: If just the RL comes back to, can we have whoever's jurisdiction is check on that to make sure if there's a 101 there and if she's code 4 or if she's missing any stuff?
0: 10-4.

0: 234. Did the subject say there was a 101 at that address?
1: Negative. We just have a lot of stuff in his vehicle that looks like it belongs to a 101. He said it all belonged to his female, his girlfriend, so we just want to make sure that there's no any other crimes that were committed with her.
0: 10-4, thank you, sir. We call Phoenix Lime, not a goodbye for 670.

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0: 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We're going to need a FLEVO to get the ball going for the VRE part.
1: 10-4, do you want us to do a blind call for our units to see if we have one on before GPS?
0: I'll go with GPS. 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
1: 2200, thank you.
0: Thank you. Adam 346, code 20.
1: 346, 2220, thank you, sir.
0: Thank you. Dirty VPS, if sending a plea bump.

Emergency traffic will be for the lakes, Bartlett Dam Road and Horseshoe Dam Road, Bartlett Dam and Horseshoe for 962. Here's responding. Remain on with all others clear at 1612.

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1: That's 10-4. We're 72 to 220.
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0: Gonna be on 113th Avenue and West Tennessee Avenue, out of Arizona. Charles 8 Adam, 8 Young 5, stop sign violation.

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0: Just want to make sure you copy the updates from Phoenix. If you're not at your cat, I can voice them.
1: Look at my cat. 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
2: 234. 235.
0: Yeah,
2: 235
0: will be 3511
2: vehicle. You won't have anything yet for 3511, so just regular tow at this point.
0: 34 copy, thank you.
1: Two 34, we'll start a tow. Flatbed.
3: Okay.
0: 10-4, thank you.

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1: 383.
0: Can you send the 507 and the 42?
1: 10-4, thank you. It'll be by 21 to Dan Trevica.

0: Adam 3:23. Can you please have Edward 383 give me a 21 before she contacts her complainant?
1: Edward 383.
2: Edward 383.
1: Can you 21 Adam 343 prior to making contact with that complainant? Thank you.
0: Not in
1: 345.
0: 345. I'll take 511 in my D.
1: 10-4, thank you. It'll be 143rd Avenue in Olive, north of.

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1: /233, it's going to be 24/07.
2: /223, are you looking for 223 or 233?
0: 223.
2: Therefore, it'll be 24/19, thank you.
0: 10/4, thank you.
1: Item 223, sorry about that.
0: No worries, thank you, though.

0: 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You can show me in the area of that 511.
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0: Adam, 342.
1: 342. You have a copy of 239 Victor and 43 Reno.
0: Ten four, send it.
1: Report 2-10-4, thank you. It'll be 107th Avenue and US 60 Grand. .342, it's going to be for a white male, 25-35 years old, 6'4", thin built, last seen wearing striped shirt and a golf cart. He's going to be near a Hispanic female, approximate same age. Last seen wearing dark clothes, and the female keeps saying, get away from me. Could be on the west side of Fry's in the southeast corner. No weapons seen, just verbal.
2: Adam 344, can you hear me now, please?
1: 10-4.
0: Adam 21-421, same traffic, please, sir.
1: 10-4.
3: Adam 371, same traffic.
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0: 371, do you copy the 28?
1: 371, good.
0: Out of Arizona, Mary Young Adam, 5 George George. Should be a golf cart.
1: 10 for 29 negative, 28 is valid through February of 27. It's a 1997 Yamaha golf cart to a Thomas Hampton.
0: We're close for.
1: 10 for, I copy your car for, thank you.

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1: Stand by, just run for hot traffic.
2: Emergency traffic will be on the east side, District 7, 744, beat 4901-18508 East Picacho Road, 18,508 East Picacho. Units responding, not to remain on 700. Others clear at 1021.
1: Good.
0: 343 to me at Arizona, wheelchair 6, Nora Adam, Ocean Zebra Robert.
1: 10-4.

0: 3043 Twin, our negative 28 is valid through 915 of 26 for that address at the 2025 Toyota Sienna. Going to be to William or Catherine Tucker.
1: Before you do that, I'll take it.

0: 41,
1: are you guys able to break to that priority 2712 in your beat?
2: 10-4, you can clear up the six on 459 Robert and then send traffic.
1: 10-4, thank you.

0: 341 712 will be at 24004 North 107th Avenue. Plane is going to be calling with secure source to construction site. We've seen a male subject walk around the property, possibly a white male with a white shirt, gray or white pants, white shoes, brown hair. It's going to be on the east side of the property. As of about 8 minutes ago, he was near a shed with material on the ground next to it. The RP.
1: Six one six Henry. Good morning, sir. Can you add me to the 962 up at Bartlett, please?
0: Good morning, 10-4.
2: 234, I don't want to take a position on people.
0: Ten four, when you have a moment, can we get some info? Thank you.
2: 234, it's going to be gray in color. Last four is 4695. It does not need to be entered.
0: 10-4, thank you.

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0: Adam, 340.
1: Adam, 340.
0: Just want to advise that prior to 3415 Union and 43B.
1: And Mark, copy. Thank you.
0: Thank you, sir.

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0: Adam 371. Can you copy Roland 28?
1: 371.
0: Out of Arizona. 8 Henry Adam. 19 Frank.
1: Number. Current on negative 28 is expired as of January of this year for 2022 Kia Stinger out of Goodyear.
0: Adam 371, can you copy traffic on that vehicle? I'm going to be on 111th Avenue and Arizona Avenue.
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1: 10, 4023 are en route.
0: Yes, sir, I'm 23.
1: Tapper.

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1: Camp 410759 West Santa Barbara Avenue. I tried to run the nephew. I couldn't find anything.
0: 343, copy. Thank you. 370 Henry.
1: 370 Henry.
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0: Super.
1: Hi.
0: I can go with Adam 233 if it's okay with 220 or 230.
1: 220.
2: Adam 232, you can clear me at 6 a.m. and have me to 33's traffic. I'll be extended from Hilo Bend.
1: 10, 4. 225, copy. 7-1.
3: Adam 220, you can still head that way.
1: 10, 4, thank you. 225, I'll show you now.
0: So.

0: Adam, 345.
1: 345.
0: Yeah, but copy that, 239, make turn your beat.
1: 10-4, show me in round.
0: Thank you, it'll be 18542 West Butler Drive. Friends advising, it's going to be off of White Mountain and Butler. Just advising, her sister's at the house, because there's a DV going on between a sister and husband's, who's abusive. The plane got on scene about 5 minutes ago, and the brother-in-law started yelling at her. Told her to get out of the house. It's going to be over cheating.
1: Bravo 341.
0: Bravo 341.
1: This is Flash number 4 and add us to that 239, Victor.
0: Time 4, thank you.
2: Adam 342.
0: 342.
2: Same traffic, please.

0: Number 331.
1: This is Clarice number 4 on Paris to that 239, Victor.
0: Time 4, thank you.
2: And 342.
0: 342.
2: Same traffic, please.
0: Town 4. Can you units in route for this 239?
3: 44, same traffic, please.
0: 10-4, units en route to the 2-9, Victor, just be advised, there are weapons inside the residence. Not sure if they're secured. There's a small dog as well. So far, it's only verbal, nothing physical, no injuries. The brother-in-law is going to be a Mark Almeida, possibly that's the last name. 41 years old, unknown date of birth. Going to be Puerto Rican, bald. It's going to be 5'8", husky build. Last thing, wearing a white polo shirt, cargo shorts. If you were to leave, it's going to be in a silver Honda Accord. Looks like he's threatening to take their son out of the country.
2: No, 345.
0: 345.
2: Is there any apartment history at this address?
0: Stand by, just wrong check.

Adam 234. Sorry. Can you start firing to one location at 220? GPS said after you drew the blood, he's starting to get like a zone level bump that we might need to have it checked out by fire.

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1: 350.
0: Just want to advise of the 240 and the 51B and the 410 and the 51B as well.
1: Control.
0: Thank you.

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3: Out of 44, I still can get by your walls today.
1: 10-4.
2: .345 George King, 0, Charles Adam.
1: .345, 29-28 is shown expired as of May 15th to 26th for a 2024 Honda Accord out of Waddell. Give me to that address.
2: Before, can I get another one?
1: 10-4.
2: 6-7 Adam, 400 Bravo.

0: 3.5 point on negative 28 is valid through 9:15 of 26 for a 2021 Toyota Tacoma out of Waddell to an Alex Enriquez.
1: Yeah. I'll move that. 240 Victor in the 51B, please.
0: North 295th Avenue. I'm advised that her son-in-law is causing issues at the house. He's going to be Bryce Lawson. She's advised that she was assaulted by him. He pushed her with a laundry basket on his way to her laundry room.
2: Can I get a
0: 2449, 1:50? 1:50, please. Yeah, with 161-3002, respond.

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1: 36.
0: Okay, so number 5 and I'm to 240.

0: 4-3, just advise it, code 4.
1: 10, prior copy, you guys are code 4, thank you.
2: And 345 for 2749, Arizona.
1: 10, 50, please.

0: Adam, 340.
1: Adam, 340 again.
0: Yes, sir, just wanted to advise on 961 and 44 beat.
1: 10, 46. Thank you.
0: Thank you.

0: Adam 371. Anyone? Can I get the 678 or 71B, please?
1: Tim 4, thank you. It'll be 12005 North 113th Avenue.

0: Merge traffic via on the west side, District 3, 344 feet, 4901, 12738 West Ballot Drive, 12738 West Ballot. Units responding, not to remain on 300, Officer Clarity, 1147.
1: Adam, 344, break.
2: 344, thank you. It'll be 901 at 12738 West Ballot Drive. Plane believes that her husband isn't breathing. He is on oxygen. She last talked to him last night. Fire is en route. Still trying to gather more info.
3: Bravo 347 will be on that 901 as well.
2: 10-4, thank you. Husband's going to be 84 years old.

0: 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Robin 341.
1: Please break me for the 901.
0: White Business Advisor at the husband is in hospice and he's currently in a recliner.

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1: 10-4, it's going to be MC 2614-7118, 2614-7118.
0: Thank you.

0: 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Seven. 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

0: 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It's a 2016 Nissan Murano.
1: Adam 344, I'm 23.
2: 10-4.

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1: Edward 383.
0: Houston at 507 and the 42.
1: 10-4, thank you. It'll be 10607 West Mead Drive.

0: Yeah, 340.
1: 340.
0: Yeah, we have 45 to strike that range, 4-4.
1: 345. Thank you. It'll be at the QTO 2521. 25215 North 115th Avenue.

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0: 670 and a 41B, please.
1: 10 Park, thank you. 18427 North Palo Verde Drive. It looks like you can do it by 21. It's going to be 280, Barbara, Alec.

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0: were 282, Cub 20?
1: I was probably 683, thank you.
0: 10-4, thank you. And then 350, Cub 20?
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0: Emergency traffic will be on the west side of District 3, 342 Butte, 4901 Sam, 9623 West Hidden Valley Circle, 9623 West Hidden Valley Circle. Units responding, now they remain on 300, others clear at 1233.
1: 342, break.
2: 341.
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4: 342, 341, and 2141. It'll be on 901 Sam and 9623 West Hidden Valley Circle. Complaints advising that the husband shot himself in a garage unknown how long ago. She just got home. Fire is en route. It's going to be a gunshot wound to the head. 340 or 350, copy.
2: 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Going, Andy.
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0: I'll drive it.
1: 10-4. And units are out to 901 Sam. There's no premises street for this address in last year.

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1: 345.
0: And in Oklahoma, 28.
1: Okay.
0: I'm John, 3473.

is wrapped in a hot traffic. The husband's going to be Robert Allen, born in 44. Plaintiff's advising that the husband got mad at her this morning and made a statement of it's not going to be long.

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0: Three forty one. Speed advisor, we're gonna clear the residence. We don't need the station, we'll advise.
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1: Item 345.
2: Waiting for that. 10-4, 343-45, it'll be a 2 grand Victor at 18280 West Hatcher Road. It's going to be for parents who are arguing, one of them drove a vehicle into a brick wall. Yes, Sergio Martinez Chavez, mom is Nicole Melding. No one is injured.

0: 341.
1: Bravo 341.
0: If that has already been said, residence clear at this time. Can we check if we have a crisis unit available for one?

340 and 345. There's going to be no weapons, no pets inside the residence. Both parents were inside the truck. The mom is advised that she was in a driver's seat. The dad reached in and put her in drive, so she wrecked it into the gate. Now, currently inside the residence with the complainant. Trying to keep them separated, but they're being verbal, no physical.

0: Yes, en route to FT-39, Victor, just be advised, the parents are still arguing about who's at fault over the truck hitting the wall. Trying to get them separated, but they're not listening. No injuries.
1: I'm 342. Can you break me out of that hot traffic?
0: I think the mom is stating how she's in with the complainant, and if that's going to be Hispanic male, last thing wearing a black shirt, brown shorts, baseball cap, he is out front currently.

0: 350.
1: 341.
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1: Can you copy 27 and 28? Airport.
2: 350, go ahead.
0: I just want to advise of that, 667 in the Kilo.
2: 10-4.
0: Thank you.

0: units en route to the 239 Victor. The mama just advised that the dad left. He's going to be in a dark gray GMC 2500, unknown which direction he's heading. Just noticed that he's no longer out front in a truck that ran into the wall. To advise there's not really any damage.
1: Reporter separated, going to slow down the units.
0: 10-4.

0: Victor 9 Victor, you guys can go ahead and slow down.
1: 345, 10-4. How does 342 I come?

0: 345.
1: Did we get a plate for the truck?
0: That's a negative.
1: 10-4.
0: We'll check with the call taker if she still has the wife on the line.
1: 10-4, thanks.

0: 3:45, we did an RNQ. We found a vehicle that possibly is the vehicle. It's going to be for Arizona 28 of Robert George Adam, 835. It's attached. It's a 2026 GMC Sierra to a Sergio Chavez.
1: Four. I'm behind a vehicle that matches the description. I'll double check the 28 right now.
0: 10-4. That was Robert George Adam, 835.

0: 45-23, call advice.
1: 10-4.
0: Can I get Arizona 28, please?
1: 10-4, go ahead.
0: 26, Adam, 151.
1: That was John 6, Adam, 151.
0: Young instead of John.
1: 10-4. .345-20, -28 is valid to that address through June of 28 for 2007 Cadillac CTS out of Rondell, 22 in Nicole, Medellin.
0: 10-4, I got another one when you're ready.
1: Good.
0: Robert Ball, Adam, 2, Tom, Sam.
1: 10-4. .345-29-28, also valid to that address through November of 26 with a 2023 Jeep Gladiator to a Sergio Chavez.

0: 25, code 4. Where's my nearest unit?
1: I'll be for you too in about 3 minutes.
0: 10-4.
2: 3:42 minutes.

0: 3:45. Can I get 2 27-29s?
1: Is it for Sergio and the mom?
0: And mom, I'm sorry.
1: Three 45, you can pen 50. Sergio is attached.

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1: 10 for
0: you. 346.
1: 346.
0: I'll take a 901 in the 46 beat.
1: 10 for, thank you. 29209 North 250th Avenue. Fire's en route for a 57-year-old male. Called in asking for fire. He handed the phone to another person who said he has severe PTSD, is an alcoholic, and needs to be put back together. Very intoxicated.
0: 352, Trevor.

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1: Three forty-one, 10:40. Gave an hour ETA as of 12:50. So it's been about 23 minutes.
0: 10:40, thank you.
1: 10:40.

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0: Can you show me 17 to 300 to recover property?
1: Temper.
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1: Ten four, thank you. It'll be 18427 North Palo Verde Drive. .344, you take this one by 21.
0: Thank you.

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1: 10-4.

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1: Three, five, two, both units 23, fire is 23 as well. 10-4.

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1: 10-4.

0: Adam, 232 and 233, you guys ever copy that 907 to Taros Crisis?
1: Jim. 233 is over.
0: Thank you. It'll be 35045 West Durango Street. They're en route to petition this male. Last time they were out there, he charged them while he was naked. Advising he's psychotic and has a 417. The mother is saying that he wants the 666 back up. He's clearly not there, but they don't know if he will show up or not.
1: I'll read that.
0: 10, thank you.
2: Adam, 225.
0: 225.
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0: 10-4.
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0: Two thirty.

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1: 230.
0: 234 and 35 are asking if you want them to back up 232 and 33 in case the mail shows up.
1: Just have a unit stage on the woods just in case. Looks like he's still not there, so I don't want to waste a unit just standing around.
0: 10-4, 234 copy.
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0: Adam, 232.
1: 232.
0: Can you cross-reference the MC? Two six one three eight seven three four.

0: 340 and 343, the complaint's advising that the 101 just got into a gray Toyota Corolla in the parking lot on the south side of the front entrance and is driving away. They're advising that they feel that...
1: Copy. If you could check with 340, see if he still needs me. I'll continue.
0: 10-4. Advise that it's possibly a mental health issue or... at least a 670 at this point.
2: 340.
1: 348,
2: copy. No, we don't need 43.
1: 10-4,
0: Alpha X-ray, thank you.
1: 43, can you please back on my 670?
0: 10-4.

0: Yeah, 340.
1: 340.
0: Do we have the correct library involved?

0: 34, I'm sorry, can you 10-9?
1: Perfect, just 415 Union. Do we have the correct address? The fire recently closed all day Sunday.
0: Stand by, just want to check.

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1: 232.
0: I'll be staging at 355th and Durango Street with Crisis, waiting for the other unit.
1: 10-4.

0: 233. 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So we're going to be doing the TA off of 339 and I-10. I also spoke with the family of this individual, and they are willing to meet us here at the TA. So if you can tell 232 to meet us over here.
1: 32, copy.

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0: 341, we'll give him a call, get an ETA.
1: Copy, thank you very much.
2: Adam, 344.
0: 344.
2: Can you send me the 961 call on the 41, please?
0: And 4, thank you. It'll be 9109 West Via Lindo.

0: Adam, 220.
1: 220.
0: Can you take a look at that 667, John?
1: 10-4.
0: Thank you.

0: Adam, 230.
1: 230.
0: Yes, sir. Just want to advise that 415 and a 33 beat.
1: Yeah, I suppose you may consider myself advised. Thank you.
0: Thanks, sir.
2: Do we have some units that can break in head to the 667, John?

0: Have a District 2 unit to convert to a 667, John, and what's a DTB?
1: Q21,
0: thank you. It'll be 11401 West Hidalgo Avenue. Plan advised that there was a 2-year-old in the middle of the street for about 15 minutes. No one has gone out to claim her. It's going to be a Hispanic female, approximately 1.5 or 2 years old, wearing pink Hello Kitty shirt, diaper and pink shoes. The plane has her at their residence.

0: Bravo, 341.
1: 341.
0: We got a hold of crisis. They advised they've been, all their units have been called down. They were hoping that within that hour ET they gave us, they would have somebody, but they still don't have a unit that's available for this call.
1: 10-4, thank you.
0: 10-4.

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0: Sir Charles, en route to 18971, West Pasadena.
1: 10-4.

0: 291, you can show me 23.
1: 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Two 91, that's 417.

0: في تونس. Here in 2709, can we have a color of your license?
1: Go ahead.
0: Last name, Henry Adam, Mary Ida Lincoln, Tom Ocean Nora. First name, Charles Adam Nora David Ida Charles Edward. Date of birth, 12/08/1978.
1: And that was 12/08/1978, 10/4. 08, I copy. Item 221, 29 negative, 27 valid.

0: 344. Can you copy me on 728? Adam 344, go ahead. Mary, Sam, Tom, Edward, Adam.
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0: Sí, pues sí, yo.
1: Just wait for
0: Sí.
1: And the 902 that just popped up in 23B, it's referencing the same call amount. Can you merge them, please?
2: 10-4.
1: Three forty-six. You have my 752 to the 962 Union.
2: That was you and which unit?
1: 352.
2: 10-4. That'll be Dove Valley and 223rd.

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1: 10-4, go ahead.
0: 429, Charles, X-ray Adam.
1: -182, 2007, Kia Sorento at a surprise, valid until September 30, 26.
0: 10-4, thank you.
1: You're welcome.
2: Edward 282-1028.
1: Which Edward unit was that?
2: 282, Arizona plate, when you're ready.
1: I'm ready, go ahead.
2: 8, Nora Adam 304, Toyota Corolla.

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1: 346.
0: All right, copy the operation. Support units 10-8.
1: 10-4. Three five two, copy.
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0: 223.
1: Name, Charlotte's back in route to the previous address. South Dakota, Charlotte, Sam, Henry, Ocean, Lincoln, Adams Street.

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0: Do we have a Spanish speaker available to 17 to my location?
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1: 10-4, thank you.

0: 221.
1: Good, ma'am. I believe I found the parents of the juvenile, although they don't speak English that well. It seems like they're trying to find the little girl.
0: Copy. 55, copy.
2: Sounds like.

0: I don't know, 55.
1: 55?
0: Yes, ma'am. I'm still 22 minutes out, but it's 221 needs me to transmit by 21 until I get there. Did you provide on my 21?
1: 221, copy? Adam 225 said he's 22 minutes out. He can start by 21 if that works.
0: That's a good copy. I believe I don't have his 21. Can you add it to the cabinets, please?
1: 10-4.
0: I also have the 27, 29 out of Arizona whenever you're ready.
1: I'm ready. Go ahead.
0: Give me a 24 last name. Robert, Ida, Victor, Edward, Robert, Adam, Sam, Ida, Charles, Adam, Ida, Robert, Ocean, Sam. First name. Edward, David, William, Ida, Nora. Date of birth, 09-30-1994.

0: 221. While I'm doing that, I've got 225-621 on the call.
1: Copy, thank you.
0: Ten four, it's 15442 North 99th Avenue, that's a Walgreens.

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1: 282?
0: Revising that at protection order. It is Thomas driver.
1: Oh, I copy. Thank you.

Adam 344. Adam 344. When you get a moment, can you cross-reference the call in the notes, please? 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
1: Mobile 347.
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0: 225, was it the wrong 902?
1: 10-4, thank you.
0: Sorry about that.
2: Three forty-five.
0: Number
2: 3 for anybody calling 911 here at Walgreens.

Emergency traffic is going to be for the east side of District 1 on the 126 for a 901 at 5815 East Calle San Angelo. 5815 East Calle San Angelo for a 901 responding unit remain on 100, all others clear, 1512.

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0: Seven beyond Heather Moon.
1: That's your 10-4, ma'am. Thank you.
0: 10-4.

0: 340. Can I also show you advice on the 647 terminals and 342, priority 3?
1: 348, copy that one also. Clear line number 1.
0: 10-4.

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1: 324 Tom, go ahead.
0: And westbound number 17 with Arizona 5 Mary Adam. 8 Edward William for speed.

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1: 9-0-2-33. He's
2: going to 415. 9-0-2-32, same traffic.

0: 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Yes, ma'am. 961 and the 42.
1: Oh, and Burns Drive.

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1: Absolutely.
0: It'll be 17949 West Diana Avenue. Complainant said there was a male in her garage. He said he was at the wrong house. 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Native male, 5'8", medium build, black hair, black shirt, brown shorts, no shoes. 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

0: traffic is 35 District 7, 741 Beach 4901 at 9253 North Firebrick Drive, Apartment 217. 9253 North Firebrick Drive, Apartment 217. He is responding to acknowledge on East Boulder Square at 1605.
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2: 24 Tom, we're good. 59 in Northern. Can you copy a plan?
1: 10-4.
2: Arizona 10 5, Lincoln 225-280.
1: Three 24 Tom, 29 negative on a 2019 Nissan Altima out of Glendale, valid until July of 27.
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0: Disregard.

0: And 220 back.
1: 220?
0: Sorry, ma'am. My cat froze for a minute. Can you have one of my 10-8 units in town give a call to the 509? I need Gila Bend. I saw the notes on that one.
1: 10-4, is there an available unit for Gila Bend 509-21?
2: Five.
1: If I copy, thank you.

0: Emergency traffic is going to be for the West Side District 2 and the 221 for 417 at 11,859 South 45th Avenue, 11859 South 45th Avenue for 417. Responding units remain on 200. All others clear. 1616.
1: 225, right.
2: Item 51.
1: 23, right.
3: Item 3 and 5, it's 11859 South 45th Avenue. Daughter of ex-boyfriend Vernon, 32 years old, is there, threatening the complainant daughter with a firearm. Pointed it at the daughter, but he's in the front seat of his green truck. Vernon's a white male, 6'2", thin build, a white tank top and shorts. Daughter's Kristen. And it looks like he's trying to hit the daughter with his truck now.
1: 322, Tom, you can add me to that.
3: That's fine.
2: 324, Tom, same.
1: Item 55.
3: Item 55.
1: Can we see if Phoenix has any units in the area?
3: It looks like he stabbed all the vehicle's tires and left southbound.
2: This is your duty description.
3: Green truck, and Vernon is

Looks like Vernon left in a green older truck. It's a two-door. Vernon has confirmed two have left. Company and daughter are safe. Vernon's also 27 Sam, 27 Robert. ID on me. Everything's attached.

0: Adam, just to confirm, the parties are separated and the subject is no longer there.
1: 10-4, it looks like he stabbed a vehicle's tires and took off southbound.
0: Tom, do you have any house traffic?
1: 10-4, sorry.
0: Adam 221, did he leave in the green truck or is he on foot?
1: Double check.
2: Adam 220.
1: Adam 220.
2: Once we confirm that, ma'am, can we also put that out to Phoenix?

0: 22 Tom. So now it's going to be a green Mazda, not a pickup truck?
1: Green Mazda pickup.
0: 10-4. Only a few minutes. Where's my next unit at?
2: I'm 2-1, 7 minutes out.

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0: Negative, all advice.
1: Units, be advised, on the 417, they corrected that it was a large hunting knife and not a 417.

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1: For info, the male's going to be wearing a white tank top and, like, tan or gray shorts.
0: Copy, white tank top, tan or gray shorts.

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1: 1-4.
0: Name, William, Adam, Tom, Edward, Robert, Sam, first name, Kane, Robert, Ida, Sam, Tom, Ida, Nora, date of birth, 04-24-1986.

0: Think of a middle name or social or LLN.
1: Two to one. You say individual has a middle name?
0: I found a Marie for middle name. Is that her middle name?
1: I copy. Stand by.

0: Final 221. 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
1: I'm not getting anything back. Does she have a social or OLN you can provide?
0: License. Stand by.
1: Go for it. Thank you.
2: I'm going to start circulating. You do take off southbound from this location.
1: 10-4.
0: 2-1.
1: Go ahead.
0: I'm going to put forward the residents. If you want other patrol units to circulate the area, that'll be okay.
1: 223-225, copy.
3: Yeah, 223, copy. 225, copy.

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0: David 02-527-921.
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0: Thank you, Tom. The only thing we got back was a canceled Toyota pickup 1994 Adam John Robert 5760.
1: Is there an address associated with that at all?
0: It'll be 11859 South 45th Avenue. It's in the call.
1: Send me the complaint address.
0: And fine.

0: 55.
1: You can show me 23 in the area. I'll be circulating on 51st Avenue south of Carver Road.
0: How far?
2: This is 3-3 traffic.
0: How far? Three twenty-two, Tom. The 51 that's attached has an address in Buckeye. We just added it to the notes.
3: 10-4, thank you.

0: 221.
1: Line 221.
0: 101 stated to me that the subject may possibly head over to 27th Ave and Dobbins. He likes to hang out in that area.
1: Dobbins.
0: Oh man, 104 that he doesn't really have a place to live and he kind of hangs out in that area.
2: I'm gonna copy, I'll be 17 over there.
1: 10-4.

0: 324, Tom.
1: Fire complaint advised if he was 54 Adam or maybe he was an 8267 or anything.
0: One, could you advise?

0: Was that for Random 221?
1: 7-4.
0: What was the message?
1: 324 Tom's asking if we know if he's 54 Adam or if he goes to be 267 today.

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1: Networker?

0: 225.
1: Islamic, you can also show me the route to the area of 27,000 dots to go directly.

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0: Is there another unit on scene 221?
2: I'm about to roll 23.
1: How far?
0: 220, copy, thank you.

0: 44.
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0: 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Did you need anything?
1: No, you can just let me do.
0: I'll be sorry.

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1: Be 415
0: Edwards, 225. 10-4, ma'am. And can you show me on Veteran 23 on the 221's traffic?

0: 322 South.
1: I think I might have found the vehicle, 27th Ave and only Ocean Lincoln nor Edward Young.
0: Turn 4, did you want the station?
1: Negative. It looks like it might be unoccupied at this time. I'm going to code 5 it. Any other unit that wants to head over this way, if they want to just come from the east, westbound on Olney, that'd be best.
2: 324, tell my code.
0: 10-4.
1: Tom back.
0: 322, Tom.
1: If 221 could just force what PC he has as well.

0: do you see our subject as?
1: Just give me a second.

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1: 221.
0: Are you calling me?
1: Sort of. 322 Tom's asking what PC our subject would have.
0: One woman stated that the subject threatened her with a knife saying, I'm going to stab you, and the mother, and ran outside and proceeded to stab the tires. Although there's no CCTV or video coverage of the incident.
1: Three 322 Tom, copy.
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0: Are you clear at number 451 to Ratchet?
1: I copied to clear your 4. What was after? I copied.
0: Item 225.
1: Item 225.
0: You can show me that with 3 things you saw.

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1: Quoi?
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0: 322 come. The only thing I'm seeing is a 9850 South 27th has a 487 from May.
1: Could you just cross-reference that so I can take a look at it, please?
0: 10-4.

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1: Lincoln 340.
0: Good evening. I'll see you on board.
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1: Adam 220.
0: Just an update for the Tom units, ma'am. It's going to be criminal damage DV of the one tire and a lawnmower and three on a old, John Deere Gator tractor machine. And then, threatening.